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0: 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Ryan Bingham and the Texas Gentlemen giving you hits like The Weary Kind live October 21st. Then Dylan Scott brings his massive hits like My Girl, New Truck, Crazy Over Me to the ballroom Saturday, October 24th. And Saturday, November 21st, see Jackson Dean live with his gravel tone vocals and hits like Don't Come Lookin', Fearless, and Heavens to Betsy. 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

0: Cody Johnson is a talented singer and musician. 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
2: Although I can't play it, the steel guitar has to be my favorite musical instrument. 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I'm sure I could figure it out because of my, I know my musical ability. I'm sure I could, but it's like trying to do trigonometry, and I don't want to do trigonometry. I just rather play my six strings. 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But man, there's nothing like a steel guitar, and when used the right way, I think a steel guitar is just like the most beautiful sound in the world.
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3: 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Ryan Bingham and the Texas Gentlemen giving you hits like The Weary Kind live October 21st. Then Dylan Scott brings his massive hits like My Girl, New Truck, Crazy Over Me to the ballroom Saturday, October 24th. And Saturday, November 21st, see Jackson Dean live with his gravel tone vocals and hits like Don't Come Lookin', Fearless, and Heavens to Betsy. 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
2: I'm a nerd. I'm a Pokemon guy. I still collect Pokemon cards. But there's another kind of in the Pokemon world called One Piece. And they had a Netflix series come out, like a live action version. And I got really into that, called One Piece. And I'm watching the QB now with Cam Ward, which is awesome. I don't watch a lot of television, to be honest, but I'm more of a sports guy. So I'm about to start binge watching Titans, anything Titans coming up. It's going to be great.

I'm Christy. More Nashville music notes in about an hour on Q from Mojo Joe's Coffee at the corner of First and Main in Mount Horeb.

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1: 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Ryan Bingham and the Texas Gentlemen giving you hits like The Weary Kind live October 21st. Then Dylan Scott brings his massive hits like My Girl, New Truck, Crazy Over Me to the ballroom Saturday, October 24th. And Saturday, November 21st, see Jackson Dean live with his gravel tone vocals and hits like Don't Come Lookin', Fearless, and Heavens to Betsy. 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
2: I love to use detail in my lyricism, and that's true. I'm very proud of that, but I also think one thing I always make sure to check myself on is, does this detail signify something that informs the story? Or does it tell the listener the mindset that the narrator is in or what place they're in their life? Does it describe the person that is influencing and inspiring the song? Does it help further the storyline? Does it tell you more about what makes this song important, which is the human emotion behind it? So detail, just for the sake of saying descriptive words, is not really my thing. It's like, I love detail if it informs the actual human emotion that we're singing about.

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0: Garth Brooks is going back on the road with his Blame It All on My Roots tour. How does he feel about it?
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2: It's like a baseball or a fireman. 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

0: 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I'm in love, loving on you. Jordan Davis. 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Thomas Rhett. Country is Luke Bryant, Jason Aldean, Carrie Underwood, Kenny Chesney, Kane Brown, Ashley McBride, Hardy. We love our country. 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
1: 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Ryan Bingham and the Texas Gentlemen giving you hits like The Weary Kind live October 21st. Then Dylan Scott brings his massive hits like My Girl, New Truck, Crazy Over Me to the ballroom Saturday, October 24th. 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
2: Man, one of them's got to be Michael Jackson. Man in the Mirror for me, probably. It's just so nostalgic. Brooks and Dunn, anything Brooks and Dunn, but I'm going to go Red Dirt Road, Brooks and Dunn, because that's when I really started trying to learn guitar licks, and I was that intro, that such a simple, iconic riff, and I've always loved Brooks and Dunn, but that song kind of started my musical journey of wanting to learn how to play them. And then John Mayer, I think there's so many that I can go for as a songwriter. He's one of the best that's ever done it, especially for my generation. But there's something about Stop This Train that is just incredible. The lyrics in there.

I'm Christy. More Nashville music notes in about an hour on Q from Mojo Joe's Coffee at the corner of First and Main in Mount Horeb.

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I'm Christy. 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

0: 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I'm in love, living on you. Jordan Davis. 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Thomas Rhett. Country is Luke Bryan, Jason Aldean, Carrie Underwood, Kenny Chesney, Kane Brown, Ashley McBride, Hardy. 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

0: Ashley Cook's new song, Baby Blues, was a pretty easy write for her. She explains why.
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2: It was. Yeah, Baby Blues was a really easy song to write. That was one we were pretty hungover on a writing retreat. And we all woke up the next day trying to just like finish a song, trying to get, you know, one of our other songs finished. And somebody mentioned that title. And so we were like, oh, we should just write this song. This is such a cool idea. 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So probably Baby Blues was the easiest one to write for sure.

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0: Madison's Country, Q106. Time for a farm and agribusiness update. Well, it was a Jersey cow from California that took the top honors. Friday afternoon, World Dairy Expo Supreme Champion, Stony Point Joel Bailey from Vera Dairy Farms in Hillmar, California, took the top honors as Supreme Champion of World Dairy Expo. But Wisconsin did very well. Our reserve Supreme Champion came from Milk Source Genetics in Kaukauna. The Holstein Ixdale Power Up Alongside was the reserve Supreme Champion. Congratulations to all the exhibitors that found themselves in the center ring last week at World Dairy Expo. You know, dairy is at the center of discussion now on how checkoff dollars are being invested. Friday, I talked with USDA Undersecretary Dudley Hoskins, who oversees marketing and regulatory programs. He said now their review will not just be limited to dairy, but all checkoffs. Friday, the only item that moved are block cheese, up a penny and a quarter to 131.5. Madison weather.
1: High of 65 today, under clear skies, winds out of the northeast, around 5 miles per hour. Mainly clear tonight, lows dip down to about 48. Highs level off around 72 tomorrow, mainly sunny skies. I'm weatherology meteorologist Jennifer Vucicki. Currently, it's 42 degrees.
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0: Madison's Country, Q106. Time for a farm and agribusiness update. Thanks to everybody that showed up on Saturday for the Harvest Fest. The Sauk Prairie FFA and FFA alumni hosted a beautiful event at their Sauk Prairie FFA Alumni Park. If you didn't get a chance to see the tractor parade up close yourself, I've got some pictures up and even a video. Fabulous Farm Babe on Facebook can get you started. Well, the market starting this morning in Chicago looking pretty good right now. December corn's up 3 at 5.01. November soybeans currently 11 cents higher at 12.89. December wheat's up 11 at 6.94. July new crop up 9, 7.14 a bushel. How are your crops looking? I know with the wet weather last week, a lot of farmers quite concerned of the deterioration of our corn stalks, maybe even some sprouting on some of the plants. My talk text line is open to you if you want to share your thoughts. 877-301-FARM. That's 877-301-3276.
1: High of 65 today under clear skies. Winds out of the northeast around 5 miles per hour. Mainly clear tonight. Lows dip down to about 48. Highs level off around 72. Tomorrow, mainly sunny skies. I'm weatherology meteorologist Jennifer Wojcicki. Currently, it's 42 degrees.
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0: When Taylor Swift got to see an early version of Toy Story 5, she zeroed in on Jesse, and she tells us the story why.
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2: When I got to see an early version of Toy Story 5, I was struck by several themes going on throughout the movie, but I really was zeroing in on Jesse, the character that has been my favorite ever since she was introduced into these films. And I was seeing that she was going through sort of like a full circle moment as a character, and that if you've watched the Toy Story films, you know her central heartbreak comes from her kid, Emily. And I was just kind of seeing her go through things with Bonnie that sort of healed those wounds in a way. There was a lot of like reunions of old friends and seeing people that you haven't seen in a while and kind of forgiving past heartbreak or whatever, and kind of healing that within yourself.

I'm Christy. More Nashville music notes in about an hour on Q from Mojo Joe's Coffee at the corner of First and Main in Mount Horeb.

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Fish and a whole cast of other characters we consider friends. Madison's Country. Fish with friends. You

0: How's your face right now doing today?
1: I'm doing okay.
0: You living life?
1: I'm living life. How was your weekend?
0: It's crazy cool, man. Oh, let's start with you. Friday, what? The experience, Iowa.
1: Yes, so cool. The game was Saturday.
0: Watch, by the way.
1: Oh my gosh. So cool. Hearing my song in a stadium of 70,000 people is insane. I had some shows. Yesterday was a fall day for us. We got family pictures taken yesterday.
0: Oh, Lord. How was he? How was Elliot? Was he great?
1: It was good. This is like, they know, like all the boys know that this is my mom's time to shine. Wait, this
0: all
1: is
0: the
1: where
0: boys. You mean Elliot and your husband? Oh my God. You don't make the 22-year-old do it, do you?
1: I ask him and he chooses to. And then
0: your tone.
1: And then no, because it's become a thing and I finally made it a choice, but I do buy him a new shirt and I get him to match everyone. And make sure he wears the right shoes. It's a whole thing. So I say, if you agree to do it, then you got to do it like how I want it.
0: Okay. We're just going to leave that there. We're just going to, let's just stop the show. Take a breath.
1: Did that give you like the, did that give you the sweats, the mom sweats? Did that make you nervous?
0: Peed a little bit in my underpants. Just a little bit then. I just may have tinkled a little sprinkle. That was a scary as hell.
1: Oh my God.
0: Good Lord, Elizabeth Mary. Oh my God. Okay. Well, that's good though. So yeah. It all worked out. You feel good.
1: It's great. And all the boys were in it. So that's perfect.
0: I got to spend some time with some tailgaters, some old friends. Caught up with a really good old friend. Got to spend some really quality time with her over the weekend, which was nice. Really, actually nice. And then Sunday Gilda's Club. Just stack packed. Over here.
1: I love this. I know. Yeah. I actually like your social calendar now that you're back. I think it's great. It's good fish.
0: It's a little different than walking around Union Station, sitting down with the homeless people, talking to them. Yeah.
1: Right. Yeah. We've come. Yes. I think it's good for you.
0: You know, your life is unique when a homeless person's like, dude, do you need like some soap or something? Like,
1: what's going on? Oh my gosh.
0: Nothing. That would never happen. I'm so obsessed with the way I smell. It's crazy. Yeah, I'm kind of big on that.
1: You told me I smell good. That was a compliment. I know you smell things.
0: A week ago today, I saved it in my phone. Yeah.
1: That I smell good?
0: Yeah. It's like, there's a first time for everything. There's a first time for everything.
1: Thank you so much. That's so nice of you.
0: Speaking of beautiful women, female firefighters, we're going to talk about them. Charlie Sheen.
1: Oh, God.
0: He's back on TV. And old person smell is a real thing. And doctors, speaking of smells, say it may start earlier than you think.
1: Oh, no.
0: Get ready, Elizabeth. You might be part of this demo.
1: Oh, geez. Okay.
0: Three Nugs is next.
2: Cue.

0: Citizens Country, Q106. Fish with Friends, Elizabeth Mary. I've got three notes for you. Let's start in Florida. A firefighter from Florida just set a Guinness World Record. This is so cool. Okay, my friend Eric, his wife Adrian, is a firefighter. Works full-time for the fire department.
1: That's so cool.
0: She's a yoga instructor, and she's a little babe.
1: Love that so much.
0: This woman, Florida, Guinness World Record for being the world's shortest female firefighter. Her name is Autumn. 4'10".
1: Oh, my gosh. That's like, I have a friend who's that short.
0: Super short.
1: Very short.
0: Super cute. Autumn spent the past 5 years serving the St. Pete's Beach area. Handles everything from driving the fire trucks to entering burning bridges. Just like Adrian. Says her height has never held her back on her job. In fact, her fellow firefighters rely on her when they need to enter tight spaces like attics, small openings. Yeah.
1: Yeah, for sure.
0: Pretty cool. Charlie Sheen.
1: Oh, Lord. Hot Mess Express.
0: Happy Jack. Charlie Sheen and his real life dad, Martin Sheen, will be playing father and son in a new comedy called Happy Jack.
1: Oh.
0: Martin Sheen's one of my favorite actors. West Wing, if you've never seen it, is insane.
1: Okay, I didn't realize that was his dad. Duh. Why didn't I?
0: Do you know who Emilio Estevez is?
1: I would know.
0: You would know it if you saw him, I think.
1: Yeah, for sure. I'm good with faces, not names.
0: Your husband would know who he is. That's Charlie Sheen's brother. Charlie's Jack, dad of two daughters. Martin plays father. Apparently deserves much of the credit for how the daughters turned out. Premiering sometime in 2027.
1: Okay, well, turning his life back around.
0: Let's talk about that that stank. There's some science behind the stale, oily smell, similar to that slept-in bedsheet scent that old people get, the old person smell.
1: I call it mothballs.
0: Yeah, experts say it's linked to a molecule called 2-9-anenyl. I'm sure I said it wrong. Unlike typical body odor, it's caused by sweat. Starts in your 40s.
1: Look at my face. Do you?
0: You're almost 40.
1: I know, but do they know? Like, you know how you can't really smell yourself? Do you know that you smell like mothballs?
0: I don't know. Some people don't, I think. Do you regularly wash behind your ears? I'm not even joking.
1: I mean, when I wash my hair.
0: There you go. You should regularly wash behind your ears all the time.
1: That's where it starts?
0: Yep. That's the best way to prevent it. And then changing towels, pillows, sheets. And a new study actually suggests for seniors a few extra pounds after age 65 may not be such a bad thing. This is kind of cool. Could actually be linked to living longer. Researchers found 7,000 seniors followed 7,000 seniors for 14 years. Overweight men had a 46% lower risk of dying.
1: That's so interesting. But have you had friends that are like in perfect health and thin, and they're the ones that like massive heart attacks? You're what?
0: Like right out of the blue.
1: Right?
0: Like my ex-air partner, Connie, rest in peace. She was dated her boyfriend from high school, died in his mid-30s shoveling.
1: Are you serious?
0: He's an Ironman triathlete, both nine, yeah.
1: Wow. Okay, well, I will let you know if you smell like mothballs.
0: Researchers say stress on the head, but the belly fat. By the way, they're not saying get the big belly fat. They're not saying that's the answer. They're saying just if you're a little overweight, don't stress out.
1: Just a little bit more to love.
0: Got to wear one of them man bras. It's okay. You do you, boo. And those are your nugs.
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9: 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Lying, corrupt politicians.

0: Have you heard of Jenna Jacobson? 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It's just crazy.
1: That's terrible. 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
1: Good morning to you on this Friday. 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Destination Madison leaders are working with organizers of the 2028 Summer Olympics to potentially have the cross-country carrying of the torch to come through Madison. We do know the torch route will start in Atlanta and go through all 50 states before arriving in Los Angeles. And it's the final day for the annual World Dairy Expo on the Alliant Energy Center grounds. This international event brings in more than 50,000 people, 3,000 animals, and offers events of all kinds. A highlight this year, the opening of a time capsule from 30 years ago. All the items locked appropriately in a milk can. I'm Terry Barr.
2: High of 65 today, under clear skies, winds out of the northeast, around 5 miles per hour. Mainly clear tonight, lows dip down to about 48. Highs level off around 72. Tomorrow, mainly sunny skies. I'm weatherology meteorologist Jennifer Wojcicki. Right now, 41.
3: For the second straight day, your Milwaukee Brewers would rally past the San Diego Padres. This time, Jackson Chirio hit a two-run single with two outs in the bottom of the ninth to send the Brewers to a 4-3 victory and a 2-0 NL Division Series lead. Turning to the Packers, it wasn't pretty, but they would find a way to win in Tampa Bay, beating the Buccaneers 17-14. Jordan Love had two touchdown passes, but the Packers had two turnovers in the fourth. Here's more from head coach Matt LaFleur.
4: I think that we also have to clean up a lot of stuff, like too many penalties, turnovers, ball carriers got to hold on to the ball. We put the ball on the ground way too much, and this stuff's got to get fixed, and it's got to get fixed now.
3: Now starting at 2-2, the Packers will host Chicago on Sunday. Badgers quarterback Colton Joseph would throw for three touchdowns, rush for one, as Wisconsin would beat Michigan State at Camp Randall Saturday 31-3. Wisconsin will now enter their bye week. They'll be back into action Saturday, October 17th, when they travel to UCLA to take on the Bruins. And finally, the Milwaukee Bucks will have their first preseason game tonight against the Timberwolves. That's your morning sports wrap-up. I'm Ebo.
5: Good morning. Starting off with no problems on the interstates or Beltline for your Monday drive-in. No issues on East Washer downtown, and other main routes are at the posted speeds. No crashes or delays. With Q106 traffic, I'm Stacey Kay.
6: Fish with friends. Hopefully you had a wonderful weekend and your Monday's kicking off the right way. Look, here's the deal. We have a thing called the text question of the day we're about to kick into, and it's about kids being creepy. It's kind of fun. I think there'll be more of an Elizabeth Mary one, but we'll explain it to you next.
0: Q.

0: Madison's Country Q106. Fish with friends, Miss Elizabeth Mary. This one is today's text question of the day, and this is 1,000% sponsored by the one and only Elizabeth Mary.
1: Ah, yay. What's the creepiest thing a child has ever said to you?
0: I am going to assume, and like my father, spot on impression, said, don't assume me if you assume. But I'm going to assume you have a bunch of answers. So do you mind if I go quick?
1: Go ahead. Go All ahead.
0: Right. I was in the grocery store once. All right.
1: Okay. Yeah.
0: And kid pointed at me.
1: Oh, no.
0: Looked at his mom. True story. True story. Mm-hmm. And he said, Mom, that's the one that's going to die. And the woman was like, oh, my God. Oh, my. And I know I was like, are you like, what? Why'd you just say that? Why'd you just say that? It freaked me out. Yeah. She said that her kid had learned about death or something. I guess you'll understand this more for today's text question of the day because you have the kids. But what's the creepiest thing a kid has ever said to you? Yeah, I was really weird. And it tripped me up.
1: That's terrifying. I'd be like having nightmares about that.
0: I literally had Oreos in my hand at the time. And I'm like, I would prefer that the kid fat shame me.
1: Oh, my gosh.
0: Like, are you serious?
1: Right. Oh, my gosh. I love that. Okay, so our text question of the day. What's the creepiest thing a child has ever said to you? So there has been things happening as of lately with my child that have creeped me out. Okay. Ooh. He never met my mom's dad. So he's very into saying, like, okay, so mom, like, grandma, your mom is my grandma. He's very interested in, like, figuring all, you know, all that. You start learning that as kids. Who's your cousins? My sister. Okay. So he says to me, Mom, when I'm a grown up, I'm going to move to Iowa and I'm going to be a mechanic with Grandpa Bill and I'm going to be Mary Kay's new dad. And I'm like, what? And he's like, well, her old dad died and Opa died, but I'm her new dad. And I'm like,
0: that's weird.
1: And he brings it up randomly about his new, that he's here to protect grandma because he's her new dad. I'm like, is he reincarnated from my Opa? Like, what?
0: Oh, it's creepy. Was Opa dead before?
1: Yeah, and we've said so many times how much Elliot reminds us of my Opa, just being goofy and his, yes. And wow. So he's always like, I'm Grandma Mary Kay's new dad.
0: At least he's not making your grandma or your mom, his grandma, call him daddy. Which would be weird.
1: It's so creepy, though. He randomly says it in the car all the time. So anyway, I don't know what's going on with him, but it just started happening.
0: Today's text question of the day, what's the creepiest thing that's really creepy a child has ever said to you? Text and message via the app.
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2: Good morning, I'm Terry Barr. It's a winning Monday across the area with the Badgers football victory over Michigan State 31-3. Bonus, UW-Madison's homecoming. Wisconsin has a bye week after playing their next game against UCLA on Saturday, October 17th. UW volleyball also winning a tough match against Minnesota. Green Bay beat the Tampa Bay Buccaneers in Florida 17-14. The Packers have 2 wins, 2 losses on the season. They play the Bears at Lambeau Field on Sunday, October 11th. Chicago's record is 3-1. And can we please talk about the Brewers? 2 games and 2 last-play wins to kick off the National League Division Series. Jackson Churio, the man with a crazy defensive catch Saturday night, an offensive hit to win on Sunday. The best-of-5-game series now moves to San Diego Tuesday with Milwaukee that 2-game lead. Other news this morning. Have you seen it? The Top Golf development in Monona? Well, construction is underway on a project which includes 700 apartments, commercial business space, and a park. Developers say it is just the first phase of their work on West Broadway. It's also already one of the largest projects in Monona's history. I'm Terry Barr.
3: High of 65 today under clear skies, winds out of the northeast around 5 miles per hour. Mainly clear tonight, lows dip down to about 48. Highs level off around 72 tomorrow, mainly sunny skies. I'm weatherology meteorologist Jennifer Wojcicki. Right now, 41.
4: Good morning. So far, no problems on the interstates or Beltline for your Monday drive-in. Some brake lights starting up inbound on John Nolan at North Shore Drive. No issues on East Washer downtown. And other main routes are at the posted speeds. No crashes or delays. With Q106 traffic, I'm Stacy Kay.
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0: Madison's Country, Q106. Fish with friends, hanging out with Dan the Mortgage Man, Elizabeth Mary right now. Elizabeth, you know when you see a news story sometimes and you're like, God, I wonder if that's my friend. Are they talking about my friend?
1: What?
0: Yeah, like, have you been to Dan the Mortgage Man with us right now? This story's about a guy. Dan, have you been to Oklahoma recently?
2: No, but when I went on my road trip this summer, I rented a car. It had Oklahoma plates, so people thought I was from Oklahoma.
1: I wondered if you went at all down, because you did a big road trip. So yeah. You didn't go to Oklahoma, though.
0: So you did not go to Oklahoma?
2: No, I didn't.
0: Okay, because how old are you, if you don't mind me asking?
2: I'm 49.
0: 49, okay, never mind, he's 44. 44-year-old guy was spotted riding a scooter naked through an Oklahoma neighborhood, thought it was Dan.
3: The hell are you doing, bro? Why are you naked?
4: That's what was fun with us.
3: Huh?
4: Ford.
3: So you're running around naked?
4: No, actually, I'm drunk.
0: That's the officer. Did you hear what he said at the end? I'm going to play it for you.
1: He said, I'm drunk. Oh, yeah. I'm drunk.
3: The hell are you doing, bro? Why are you naked?
0: I just want the officer that's like, whoa, bro, what the hell are you doing, dude? Whoa. But could this be Dan?
4: That's what was fun with us.
3: Huh?
4: Ford.
3: So you're out around naked?
4: No. Actually, I'm drunk.
0: I'm drunk.
1: I could see Fish doing that. I'm drunk.
0: I have no self-esteem. I will never, ever, ever. I could have an 8-pack. I will never, ever ride a scooter naked through a neighborhood. Ever. They'll be like, what is that hairy-chested woman?
1: Butt. No, your flat little butt on the seat, pancake so butt
0: you,
1: on your
0: like, are you a, home alone when you picture that? Is that like, you, like Dan, do you think that she's trying to drop some game over here? Or am I crazy?
2: I think you're crazy.
1: Okay, I think you're very crazy.
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2: Fish with friends, a lot going on today. Now look, in a little over an hour, we're going to share today's answers for the text question of the day.
3: What's the creepiest thing a child has ever said to you?
2: We've got great answers on this one. Keep texting, messaging via the app. We call it the text question of the day. If you're a fan of news anchors or you want to see if Jen can nail something down for us, that'd be great. And speaking of Jen, we're going to do that in about 40 minutes. Speaking of Jen, she wants to talk to us about a new type of drink that the, quote, youngsters are drinking. That's in 30 minutes. Next, though, it's Monday. Glorious. Good news.
0: Q.

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2: Fish with Friends, Miss Elizabeth Mary. Every Monday we do it. You love it. What is it?
3: Glorious good news.
2: Got a little theme for you today. I always like to have a theme, okay? So here's what I have. A chef, a construction worker, and a pizza shop owner.
3: Oh, my. I love it.
2: All right, here we go. Let's start off with the chef. He runs a Deep Run Roadhouse in Virginia, recently recognized for a simple act of kindness, made a huge difference to one of the restaurant's regulars, an elderly woman had showed up to a new location, but that place wasn't open yet, so he offered to drive her home.
4: She was like, well, you know, I guess I'm just going to have to walk home then. But once I got in the van, you know, I realized I started to kind of think about some things, like she probably didn't have food in her refrigerator. She ordered her food and she wanted to take it home. Just left her my phone number on a piece of paper and told her to give me a call whenever she was ready.
5: Brooke sent a letter to Channel 12 and we nominated you for Acts of Kindness. Your prize is $300. And a $50 gift card to Mexico Restaurant.
3: Awesome.
5: You know, what you did for Ms. Duke is just a small piece of what you do for all these guys on a daily basis.
2: Love it. Love it. What a great guy. See, I love being rewarded for kindness, but I love rewarding people for kindness. A pizza shop owner in the Bronx, I don't know if you've heard about Daniel before, big time trender here. He decided to help a hungry woman eating out of the trash.
6: I grabbed her by the hand and I led her to the pizzeria and I went in the oven and I got her a fresh slice and I put it in the oven and gave it to her. Sat down, she started crying. I said, don't cry, eat. I said, not a problem, I don't want you eating out of a garbage. So I came up with the concept, feed people that are hungry. Right now, I think this world is shut. I think there's too much hate, there's too much aggravation, there's too much negativity. Why not put a smile on someone's face?
2: Come on, don't you love this? I love this guy. How you doing?
3: And I love his accent. Like, it made me even
2: Bronx.
3: Better.
2: Yeah, he's from the Bronx, Elizabeth Mary. He's like, hey, you want to eat some food? You got to eat some food. You give me, come on, sweetheart. Come on. And he literally, he started this thing. He'll give a free slice of pizza and water to anybody that's hungry.
3: It's so sweet.
2: It's very good. It's probably changed the way his business looks, too. Good for him on that one. But I love this one. So there's this guy. This was like a Love Your Lunch Day, National Wife Appreciation Day a few weeks ago. This guy trended. Yeah. He's a 33-year-old stonemason in Tennessee. His name is Jose, and he has millions of followers. His main content is sharing the awesomeness that his wife packs for him in his lunch.
7: My wife put me lunch, and your wife no put you no lunch. You gonna have to go get something at the store, and I have a lot of stuffies. Look at this. Orange, apple, look, another Jarrito Gomez. I buy with my wife 3 other day at dollar store. That's a salsa, salsa. Oh, look, these chippies are really good. Churrumais.
2: Isn't that great? Is that awesome?
3: Oh my gosh, that's so cute.
2: That, now watch, all the wives are going to be telling the husbands to do this or vice versa. I love it. It's glorious good news. Hopefully that makes your day just a little bit better.
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0: 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I'm in love, loving on you. Jordan Davis. 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Thomas Rhett. Country is Luke Bryant, Jason Aldean, Carrie Underwood, Kenny Chesney, Kane Brown, Ashley McBride, Hardy. We love our country. Madison's Country, Q106.
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0: business on Madison's far west side is open. May give you some cool old school vibes alongside the local vegetables for sale. Patrick Randolph owns Granddad's Farm Stop. It's on Mineral Point Road, and Randolph says the business is inspired by his family's agricultural background. A grandfather was a farmer, his dad worked with animals, and other family members have ag roots. Randolph worked in the education department of a school before deciding to chase this new opportunity. His Granddad's Farm Stop has more than 70 local farmers and vendors products ranging from maple syrup to eggs, vegetables, and granola. One of the oldest taverns in the state is being restored and will reopen soon. It's most recently known as Club Tavern in Middleton, but in the 1880s, it was Ye Olde Tavern and stayed open through the Prohibition era. So the new name? The Prohibition. Construction is underway at a project which includes 700 apartments, commercial business space, and a park. Developers say it's just the first phase of their work on West Broadway, and it's also going to be one of the largest projects in Monona's history. I'm Terry Barr.
1: High of 65 today, under clear skies, winds out of the northeast, around 5 miles per hour. Mainly clear tonight, lows dip down to about 48. Highs level off around 72 tomorrow, mainly sunny skies. I'm weatherology meteorologist Jennifer Wojcicki. Right now, it's 39 degrees.
2: For the second straight day, your Milwaukee Brewers would rally past the San Diego Padres. This time, Jackson Chourio hit a two-run single with two outs in the bottom of the ninth to send the Brewers to a 4-3 victory and a 2-0 NL Division Series lead. Turning to the Packers, it wasn't pretty, but they would find a way to win in Tampa Bay, beating the Buccaneers 17-14. Jordan Love had two touchdown passes, but the Packers had two turnovers in the fourth. Here's more from head coach Matt LaFleur.
3: I think that we also have to clean up a lot of stuff, like too many penalties, turnovers, ball carriers got to hold on to the ball. We put the ball on the ground way too much, and this stuff's got to get fixed, and it's got to get fixed now.
2: Now starting at 2-2, the Packers will host Chicago on Sunday. Badgers quarterback Colton Joseph would throw for three touchdowns, rush for one, as Wisconsin would beat Michigan State at Camp Randall Saturday 31-3. Wisconsin will now enter their bye week. They'll be back into action Saturday, October 17th, when they travel to UCLA to take on the Bruins. And finally, the Milwaukee Bucks will have their first preseason game tonight against the Timberwolves. That's your morning sports wrap-up. I'm Ebo.
4: Good morning. Getting more crowded now, but so far the interstates and Beltline are moving along, but pockets of congestion are starting up. Brake lights inbound on John Nolan approaching North Shore Drive, outbound at Broome Street. No issues on East Wash or downtown yet, and other main routes are at the posted speeds. No crashes or delays. With Q106 traffic, I'm Stacy Kay.
5: Fish with friends a little over 30 minutes from right now. Miss Elizabeth here. Mary, the answers for today's text question of the day, which is a weird one.
6: What's the creepiest thing a child has ever said to you?
5: 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I think I know what it is. 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
1: Good morning, everybody. I'm Terry Barr. A new

0: Madison's Country, Q106.
1: Fish with Friends, hanging out with Elizabeth, Mary, and Jen right now. Now, Jen, is this kind of this thing you want to share? Is this a newsy thing? Do you need your big news intro?
2: Yes. Okay. It would actually be considered a PSA, a public service announcement.
1: Oh, that's not newsy intro then. Public service announcement. So at the end, we're going to talk about
2: that. Okay. Thank you.
1: Like the more you know, that type of thing. Okay, go ahead.
2: For people over college age, so most of us probably, right, need to know about this, parents and people who care about the world. Now, you two are enlightened. You're out and about in the world. You know about culture.
1: Sure.
2: Do you know about the big new thing at colleges this past couple of years, but it's completely skyrocketed this year? It's a big, huge problem. Do you know what Borg drinking is?
1: Yes. Oh, God. Can I please take this?
2: You do?
1: Oh, God. Okay, no, I know.
2: Okay.
1: Oh, boy.
3: I have no idea.
1: Okay. This is a big thing. This is a huge thing. Okay. So I used to have a place in Chicago, and one of the things about Chicago, okay, I don't know why we needed that, dude, but thanks. Anyway, when I was living in Chicago, we're talking about the Borg thing. Okay, sorry, the guy keeps hitting the buttons. Anyway, give me like an adventure thing.
2: Hold on.
1: Blackout Rage Gallon is right. They call it a Borg. Now, Chicago is known for one thing. Known for many things. But around March every year, Jen, what happens in Chicago?
2: St. Patrick's Day.
1: Yeah, St. Patrick's Day. Huge, huge gathering. All the people, they dye the river green. So my ex and I, we like to walk. Because, you know, feet. So we'd walk around Chicago. And I start seeing all these people getting off the train with these gallon jugs of water. But they'd added colors to it. And I'm like, I wonder if there's booze in there. And my ex, spot on impression, and I got him from Borg. So then I'm like, what's a Borg? And he tells me, so let me see if I know this, if I get this right.
2: She should know because she has two girls in college. So I'm glad she does know.
1: We learned about it from her daughter,
2: Okay.
1: Yeah. So and the only reason I know this is because the day after St. Patrick's Day celebration in Chicago, we went on a walk and they were everywhere empty. It's like half water, flavored like a liquid IV, and then half vodka. Is that right, Jen?
2: It's hard alcohol. But here's what they do. These are plastic water jugs, Borg, short for Blackout Rage Gallon. But what they've done, because they're smart kids, they add electrolytes to these mixtures, vitamin waters, things like protein drinks.
1: Yep.
2: So they're like healthy, trying to pass out. You're trying to drink so much straight alcohol. Yeah,
1: you don't share it, Elizabeth Mary. That Borg is your Borg.
2: Mm-hmm.
3: That doesn't sound fun at all.
2: But they're college kids.
1: They're college kids.
2: Nearly one-third of Borg drinkers reported blacking out.
1: Oh, yeah.
2: They did a huge... Harvard Medical School's on it. Now, one journal of studies on alcohol and drugs published by Rutgers, 59% report embarrassing behavior, 17% throwing up, 64% say... They always 64% said they always have a better time. It helps facilitate conversation. 62% said it leads to more fun than a regular party.
1: Well, of course because you're hammered, you're annihilated on half a gallon. So it's a half gallon. So like a quarter gallon of vodka.
2: They label them like Dolly Parton Memorial Borg. Yep. They'll have a party. Getty's Borg Address. Yep. Hate being so Borg. These hashtags now are proliferating on TikTok. They're growing exponentially by 30,000 a day.
1: You said proliferating, then exponentially.
3: A lot of words. I'm trying to follow.
1: Yeah, she's not going to get those. We're talking about Borgs. Borg, she got it, but you can't say proliferating and then exploratory.
2: Amherst, Massachusetts Fire Department dispatched 28 ambulances.
1: Wow.
2: During a college party earlier this summer. Northwestern University, University of Michigan, Stanford, Boston. This is huge. University of Wisconsin, they mentioned the Mifflin Street block party mentioned in a national story
1: Mifflin Street Borg party. Yeah. Oh, yeah.
2: So that's crazy. Scary.
1: No, you got to watch out for that. I know your kids. I mean, my God, you think about now. Throw 13 years on your kid, Elizabeth Mary. What will they be doing then? I don't even know.
3: I mean, we played Edward 40 hands.
1: Edward, isn't that how you got pregnant? What the hell is that word 40 hands?
3: You tape 40, like people would tape 40s to their duct tape to your hands. I'd have to help friends go to the bathroom. I literally had to help a friend smoke a cigarette and I had to like help her go to the bathroom because she had 40s.
2: You're a good friend.
1: Yeah, no. Edward 40 hands again. Be careful. I don't know how you get somebody pregnant with your 40 hands, but good for you. Okay.
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23: Good morning on this Monday. I'm Terry Barr. Okay. Too early to talk about beer? Well, the co-owners of Working Draft on Madison's Near East Side are releasing a new IPA with a portion of the purchase to be shared between the Social Justice Center and Williamson Marquette Business Association. Those owners say it's been a difficult time in the area after Corey Ruiz was shot and killed by a Madison police officer. So those brewery owners want to support the neighborhood in the best way they can. The Brew Crew, the Milwaukee Brewers, are now at 2 wins out of a 5-game series against the Padres. Those W's over the weekend at American Family Field, and businesses across the area and into Madison are going to be benefiting from what travel experts say is $7 million in spending across hotels and local restaurants. The Brewers National League Series games now move to San Diego on Tuesday. And Badgers football victory over Michigan State, 31-3. Bonus, UW-Madison's homecoming. Wisconsin has a bye week before playing their next game against UCLA on Saturday, October 17th. UW volleyball also won a really tough match against Minnesota. Way to go. And Green Bay beat Tampa Bay Buccaneers in Florida, 17-14. I'm Terry Barr.
15: High of 65 today under clear skies, winds out of the northeast around 5 miles per hour. Mainly clear tonight, lows dip down to about 48. Highs level off around 72 tomorrow, mainly sunny skies. I'm weatherology meteorologist Jennifer Wojcicki. Right now, it's 39 degrees.
24: Good morning. An earlier accident has been blocking the flex lane on the eastbound Beltline, causing a delay, and that may still be an issue. Peak traffic time now with pockets of congestion on the northbound interstate between 94 and 151, and on the westbound Beltline between Rimrock and Seminole Highway. Brake lights in the construction zone on John Nolan, 151 south at the interstate and westbound KA-12. Plus traffic light and construction congestion starting up downtown and East Wash, Capitol Square, and campus. With Q106 traffic, I'm Stacy Kay.
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1: Fish with Friends. Elizabeth, Mary, and I are currently hanging out with our friend Jen. Now, I want to talk to you about Jen a little bit. I'd like to give a bio because we talk about Elizabeth, Mary. This is her side gig. She's a full-time artist. She's available for hire. She's a busy mom. I was in La Crosse recently talking to a lot of the people there that she's available if they want to bring her out, all that stuff, trying to get her gigs.
2: That was nice.
1: But Jen, let's talk about Jen.
3: She's my agent. I love Jen. Let's talk about Jen.
1: Jen, many, many years ago, started in the news industry. She's worked for New York, D.C. She spent 30 years in Chicago. How long? You were in there a long time.
2: 30?
1: Yeah, she moved there when she's 40. Spent 30 years
2: in Chicago. This is making me uncomfortable. Yeah. What are we doing?
1: But you're a big news person.
2: I love news.
1: Yeah, you love news. You love facts. She spends hours every day just researching so she can give you the full experience.
3: And she's very intelligent.
1: So I try and find things to bond with her on because not always easy.
3: What, a dictionary?
1: Oh, my God. And the big words, too. That always gets Elizabeth, Mary. But we'll get there, honey. You're learning. Okay, look. A woman posted a dead-on impression of news anchors reciting the alphabet. And, Jen, I want to see if you think this is good.
2: Okay.
1: Because these are a lot of your friends, right?
4: Here's my impression of somebody who works in the news doing the alphabet. A, B, C, D, E, F, G, H, I, J, K, L, M, N, O, P, Q, R, S, T, U, V, W, X, Y, and Z.
1: What do you think?
2: That's funny. The cadence sounds like a newscast, doesn't it?
1: It does. That's cadence. Okay, now, Jen, go ahead and tell her
3: I cadence. Do know that. I do know what a cadence is.
1: What's a cadence? Musician. It's called
3: a rhythm. It's a rhythm.
1: It's a rhythm? Okay. It's
2: don't
1: called a cadence.
2: Don't let him belittle you.
1: I am not belittling her.
2: She doesn't have to explain things for you.
1: I'm not making her explain things. I'm trying to help her. Let me help you with a cadence. It's just a cadence.
2: When I worked at NPR, my news director would put dots on the script above the words, so you had to vary your delivery. So you weren't sing-songy.
3: So then you didn't sound like you were for broadcasting, and you go up and you go down.
2: Exactly. And it was supposed to be natural and, you know, organic.
1: See, I love that. And that
3: would be up and down the whole time.
1: I absolutely hate that sound when they do that.
2: Our news is conversational. I hope it is. We try to make it that way. So.
1: Sometimes I will hear Jen do a conversation just like this.
2: I do not do that.
1: Oh, my God. Can you imagine being on a date with somebody like that, Elizabeth, Mary?
3: You're like, hi, my name is Elizabeth. I grew up in Dubuque, Iowa.
1: Wow, that's really
2: I need
1: great.
2: A magnifying glass.
1: Yeah, why does she need it? For what? Are you talking about because you're shaming me because of my man parts? Or like, what are you, making
3: it weird? Where are you looking at on a date?
1: I don't know what Jen does under the table at her dates.
3: I just show up here. I have no idea.
1: Can you let us know what you're doing with a magnifying glass?
2: I need another drink.
1: Okay.
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2: Fish with friends. Miss Elizabeth Mary, we have a very busy hour ahead of us. I want to talk to you about your feet in your house. That's going to be in about 40 minutes. Hey, when's the big snow going to come? People are already, Farmer's Almanac let throughout that number. You're going to be a little either excited or disappointed by the results of that. We'll share that with you in 30 minutes. Right now, though, it's all about today's text question of the day.
3: What's the creepiest thing a child has ever said to you? Text and message via the app. Your answers, they're next.
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1: Fish with friends, Miss Elizabeth Mary. It's today's text question of the day.
2: What's the creepiest thing a child has ever said to you?
1: Asking you to text and message via the app for this one. We're going to get to your answers here. First call, last call, and all the texts here in just a second. Earlier, yes. I was saying, like, walk through the grocery store, Oreos in hand. Kid points at me, and I'm like, he's going to fat shame me. He's like, nope, mom, that's the one that's going to die.
2: Oh my gosh, that is so bad.
1: The mother was mortified, but she never offered to pay for my Oreos, which I would have.
2: I don't know. That's creepy. Kids, I don't know. Yours, I think they can see spirits. I know. Okay, so my kid has been talking about my opa, who has been passed for years, and he keeps telling us that he's my mom's new dad, that our opa passed away and is in heaven, but he is now my grandma, my mom's new dad. I don't understand it. And he keeps going on about it. It's creepy.
1: It's your child is, well, first off, your child's a ginger, so am I, so I'm allowed to say that. Your child is very unique.
2: He is very unique.
1: He's highly functionally intelligent. I want to say that the right way. Did I say that the wrong way?
2: 100%. He is just a little bit of an oddball some days.
1: But he's a good kid, and that's all that matters at the end of the day. And it's not just about us right now. Fish with friends, what's the creepiest thing a kid has ever said to you?
3: I was babysitting one time, and the little girl said to me, don't go in the bathroom. She doesn't like you.
2: Wait a second. Who was in the bathroom?
3: Nobody. Oh. That was the weird part, the creepy part.
1: That is creepy. That would definitely give me pause. Elizabeth, I wish you could see her face right now.
2: I mean, was it a ghost? Was it what is
1: there's
2: she?
1: There's nobody. Yeah, who would
2: what
1: it be?
2: What did she say?
1: That's a good question. Was it a ghost or was it?
3: I guess it was her imaginary friend.
1: Oh, yeah. The imaginary friend didn't like you. I get it.
2: Oh, God. That's so funny.
1: Great answer. That's a great way to start today's text question of the day. Thank you so much.
2: Okay, Fish, let's jam through some of these answers before we get to our last call for our text question of the day, which is, what is the creepiest thing a child has ever said to you?
1: Here's a text. I love some of these. Do you mind if I share?
2: Go for it.
1: Here's a text. I like one time a little girl at the mall started pointing at me and just screaming.
2: What? Like,
1: this happens with
2: That's
1: Freddy.
2: That's like
1: the
2: grocery
1: dog.
2: Store thing. That's what happened to you.
1: Yeah, the kid, except the kids, I was going to die. But like this week with Freddy, like Freddy will randomly bark at people or even nice people. I have to say it because I think he's been thinking of eating my face. Freddy's my dog.
2: I feel like dogs can see spirits. Maybe Connie's with you.
1: Or my mom. Why can't my mom ever be with me? I don't need Connie judging me. My little cousin grabbed my hand at a family dinner, pointed to an empty corner, and said, that's where the burning lady stands at night.
2: Oh, I've literally just got goosebumps.
1: Wait for this. There's more. Found out later there had been a kitchen fire in that exact spot decades ago where somebody was hurt badly.
2: No. Oh, my gosh. See, that stuff is so creepy.
1: Final one before we get to last call. What's the creepiest thing a child has ever said to you? When my daughter was about 3? She told me she missed her old life when she lived in the trees. I said, honey, what do you mean by that? She said, before you were my mommy, I was an owl and I lived in the trees. I love you, mom, but I miss my owl mommy.
2: Okay. Kids are so creepy. No, kids are so creepy.
1: That's like my favorite text. Let's see if this is our favorite call. Fish with friends, your last call for today's text question of the day. What's the creepiest thing a child's ever said to you?
4: So my son's friend, who I'd never met, asked me if I get my period.
1: I'm sorry?
2: What?
4: Yep. I had never met him. I saw him at another one of their friend's birthday parties, and he came right up to me and asked me, do you get your period?
1: Was he 17?
4: I don't know which would be worse. He was 8.
2: Maybe he just like had the talk video, you know, like the
1: video. Or like his mom was pregnant or something like that.
2: Yeah.
4: And like, she didn't get...
1: I remember when I was 4 and my mom sat me down and taught me about menstrual cycles. So I'm
2: you
1: shocked at 8.
2: Not. Oh my gosh.
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0: 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That is why Q gives you a say in every song we play.
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1: Good morning on this Monday. I'm Terry Barr. Okay, too early to talk about beer. Well, the co-owners of Working Draft on Madison's Near East Side are releasing a new IPA with a portion of the purchase to be shared between the Social Justice Center and Williamson Marquette Business Association. Those owners say it's been a difficult time in the area after Corey Ruiz was shot and killed by a Madison police officer. So those brewery owners want to support the neighborhood in the best way they can. The Brew Crew, the Milwaukee Brewers, are now at 2 wins out of a 5-game series against the Padres. Those W's over the weekend at American Family Field, and businesses across the area and into Madison are going to be benefiting from what travel experts say is $7 million in spending across hotels and local restaurants. The Brewers National League Series games now move to San Diego on Tuesday. And Badgers football victory over Michigan State, 31-3. Bonus, UW-Madison's homecoming. Wisconsin has a bye week before playing their next game against UCLA on Saturday, October 17th. UW volleyball also won a really tough match against Minnesota. Way to go. And Green Bay beat Tampa Bay Buccaneers in Florida, 17-14. I'm Terry Barr.
2: Clear skies today with daytime highs approaching 65. East winds around 5 miles per hour. Mainly clear skies. Tonight, lows around 48. High temperatures reach up to 72. Tomorrow, mainly clear skies. I'm weatherology meteorologist Jennifer Wojcicki. Currently, it's 41 degrees.
3: For the second straight day, your Milwaukee Brewers would rally past the San Diego Padres. This time, Jackson Chirio hit a 2-run single with 2 outs in the bottom of the 9th to send the Brewers to a 4-3 victory.

0: victory in a 2-0 NL Division Series lead. Turning to the Packers, it wasn't pretty, but they would find a way to win in Tampa Bay, beating the Buccaneers 17-14. Jordan Love had 2 touchdown passes, but the Packers had 2 turnovers in the fourth. Here's more from head coach Matt LaFleur.
1: I think that we also have to clean up a lot of stuff, like too many penalties, turnovers, ball carriers got to hold on to the ball. We put the ball on the ground way too much, and this stuff's got to get fixed, and it's got to get fixed now.
0: Now starting at 2-2, the Packers will host Chicago on Sunday. Badgers quarterback Colton Joseph would throw for 3 touchdowns, rush for 1, as Wisconsin would beat Michigan State at Camp Randall Saturday 31-3. Wisconsin will now enter their bye week. They'll be back into action Saturday, October 17th, when they travel to UCLA to take on the Bruins. And finally, the Milwaukee Bucks will have their first preseason game tonight against the Timberwolves. That's your morning sports wrap-up. I'm Ebo.
2: Good morning. Traffic on the eastbound Beltline is trying to recover from a previously cleared accident at Rimrock, but there was another at Seminole Highway that may still be blocking the flex lane. Westbound slow at Todd Drive. Brake lights inbound on John Nolan at North Shore Drive and Verona Road approaching the Beltline, plus traffic light and construction congestion downtown on East Wash Capitol Square and campus. With Q106 traffic, I'm Stacey Kay.
3: Fish with friends. Okay, we have a lot to do before we get out of here for the day. I do want to talk to you about etiquette, home etiquette when people are visiting you. However, one of the times you want to know is like the snow. Is it going to snow? Is it going to not snow? If you're into skiing and whatnot, are you going to go up north to where the big snow is? The Farmer's Almanac has let us know. I think you're going to be a little surprised by the answer. We're going to share it with you next.
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0: Madison's Country, Q106. Fish with Friends, Miss Elizabeth Mary. Okay, we're in October now. October, you guys, of October 1st, 40% of people on October 1st, 40% of people agree that it's okay to decorate with your Halloween decorations.
1: Yes.
0: But you know what else October means to a lot of people?
1: What? How? What?
0: Ah, yes.
2: Oh, the weather outside is frightful.
0: Yeah, it's coming.
1: Well,
0: it's coming. The snow is what I want to talk about, not Christmas. I want to talk about snow.
1: It has snowed, like, before Halloween.
0: Well, that's true, isn't it?
1: Yeah.
0: Well, everybody always goes by the Farmer's Almanac. Okay.
1: Yeah.
0: It's letting everybody in the country know when they'll see snow for the first time. Now, most likely the Rockies. If you're listening on an app or whatever in the Rockies, you probably already see it.
1: Yeah.
0: Yeah. I mean, that's just it. The upper Midwest is going to see it this month. That would be Jen, who lives in the Upper Peninsula of Michigan.
1: Does she ever, like, regret her decisions to live up there sometimes? I feel like I would.
0: She is, yeah. The Great Lakes and the Northwest will see it in November, so that's more, like, around you, right? Or us.
1: Right.
0: Yeah.
1: Yeah.
0: But does she regret it? Sometimes. She and I have been talking about her moving to where you and I are.
1: Oh, my gosh. Wouldn't that be so much fun?
0: She's tall. She speaks about it, but there's something about it. She loves it up there. She's got her little Snowbound Books place that she works at, and she has all of her little stuff. Her cute little Jen face and the cute little weather. But she does, and she likes to complain. So she does like to talk about it, you know. Now, again, though, that being said, we're talking Jen will probably see snow the upper Midwest this month.
1: Oh,
0: are you ready for that? Are you ready for the, because I love the fall.
1: No,
0: I'm the smell of the fall.
1: I love the fall, and I hate when fall is shortchanged. Like, I hate when we go from summer directly to cold.
0: I like getting your person, and maybe you have, like, a bench or whatever, or you open the windows in your place, and then you turn off all the heat, and you just get cold, and you snuggle, and they're like, oh, my God, what's wrong? Sorry, the heat's broken. I guess we're just going to have to use each other's body temperature. And they're like, really? Oh, my God, I didn't know that. Yeah, I don't know what happened. And then the next thing you know,
1: oh, my God.
0: Uh-huh. You know what that is?
1: Yeah, is that your lovemaking sword?
0: Whoa.
1: What?
0: Whoa.
1: What?
0: You
1: can't, what was it?
0: You can't say that. It's the Ginger Ninja. You can't. Oh, my God, Elizabeth. You can't say, is that your lovemaking sword? You can't.
1: You just said it again.
0: No, you can't say that again either. Yeah. You can't. Okay, so let's just pretend no one heard that. So back to the weather. That's right. Get your lovemaking swords. Hope I did it again.
1: You damn can't it. Say that.
0: All right. Well, again, upper Midwest this month, November for the Mid-Atlantic area. Most likely December, Mid-Atlantic area, by the way, if you're listening there, okay?
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1: Clear skies today with daytime highs approaching 65. East winds around 5 miles per hour. Mainly clear skies. Tonight, lows around 48. High temperatures reach up to 72. Tomorrow, mainly clear skies. I'm weatherology meteorologist Jennifer Wojcicki. Currently 45.
2: Good morning. Traffic is calming down and it's all clear on the interstates and most of the Beltline. Still slow westbound at Todd Drive. Brake lights inbound on John Nolan at North Shore Drive and the usual traffic light and construction congestion downtown on Eastwash Capitol Square and campus. Other main routes at the posted speeds, no crashes or delays. With Q106 traffic, I'm Stacy Kay.
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1: Fish with friends. Elizabeth Mary. Sometimes I like to do what's called a fish poll, just like within the collective, within the room. But the collective playing along could do the fish poll as well. Hit the thing. Thank you, my friend. Here's a question for you.
2: Yep.
1: When people come into your house, shoes on or shoes off?
2: I prefer shoes off, but I'm not going to bust off your chops. I'm not going to bust your chops if you don't take them off.
1: You're not going to bust my chops.
2: I prefer them just on the hardwood and not on my carpets, if that makes sense.
1: Well, especially with the changing of the seasons and the weather and the whatnots.
2: Right.
1: 70% of people, if you want to feel better, 70% of Americans, because in some cultures, you're required to take your shoes off no matter what.
2: Right. Yes.
1: Prefer shoes off in the house. 81% says it makes your home feel cleaner. I'm like that, too. I'm solo. I don't have a 5-year-old and a husband and a 27-year-old or however old that other kid of yours is running around.
2: Well, here's the problem. All my shoes are in my closet, right?
1: Okay.
2: So if I'm getting ready, I'll either walk my shoes to the back door, you know, like to the garage door, or I have them on and walk through the house. Is it weird that I think the germs aren't on them if they're already in the house, but if they're coming from outside in right away, then I'm like, ugh. Does that make sense?
1: What do you mean the germs are coming in from the outside? I literally just started coughing because you had me thinking about germs and grossness. Ew.
2: Well, no, if I put my shoes on in my closet, like in my bathroom, my walk-in closet, if I put my shoes on and I'm like walking out the door, I feel like that's okay.
1: Yeah, that's okay. But
2: if I wear them inside from outside right away, I'm like, ooh.
1: 100%.
2: Get them off, right?
1: Like even during the summer.
2: Do they die on the bottom of your shoes? Do they die, you know, while they're sitting on the shelf? I don't know.
1: I doubt it. They don't. Well, I mean, the germs, I mean, maybe they die or maybe they just hang out with your other shoes.
2: Maybe my closet's full of germs.
1: It's creepiness. So what I'll do is I have my flipper floppers that I'll wear a lot of times. Like when I take out Freddy. And if it's raining or something, I'll take them off there. Like right at the front door. If not, I'll put them out somewhere.
2: You got some house shoes that you wear? Do you go barefoot at home or do
1: I'm barefoot. Is that weird?
2: Me too. No, I love being barefoot. My husband has to have shoes on, so he has house shoes.
1: I have house shoes. I have a really good pair of house shoes that I was given as a gift from the gift giver. But I also have other ones as well. But like that are okay, I guess. I mean, should I be wearing house shoes? Is that a thing?
2: I don't know. I mean, maybe.
1: Well, I mean, think about this. We were just having a conversation. The Farmer's Almanac said that, you know, this month, if you're in the Upper Peninsula of Michigan, like that area, Jen, you're going to see snow. You might see snow if you're around Elizabeth, Mary, and I this month, but definitely will by next month, according to the Farmer's Almanac, which is right quite a bit of time. But then if someone comes into my house with snowy shoes, you're taking those off.
2: Oh, I'm done. Especially if I just scrubbed. I'm mad.
1: Do you actually get mad if somebody does that? If I came over and did that, what you mean?
2: My stepson and his girlfriend will come in after a late night show and I'll be like, why is there dirt on the floor?
1: Is she still staying at your house? Isn't she like 25 and he's like 23?
2: Yes.
1: Are they sleeping right now? I don't want to wake him up.
2: No, she's not here right now.
1: Okay.
2: Because I know made that a thing. I was like, this is not a crash.
1: Is there a rent point? I don't mean to poke the bear.
2: He will ask permission if she can stay now, but she stays multiple days. But there was one time when she stayed multiple days and I was like, nope.
1: I wonder what they're doing without their shoes on.
2: I don't even want to know.
1: All right. Well, there you go. 81% of people say it makes your home feel cleaner. 70% say, take off your damn shoes.
3: Cue.

0: Madison's Country, Q106. Fish with Friends. We have a really busy hour ahead of us before we get out of here. In knowledge, we're going to talk about hippos, pizza rolls, and roadkill. Yeah.
1: Okay.
0: Yeah, we're very busy. We're very busy. Speaking of busy, DoorDash has been really busy coming up with a new thing. They're saying it's going to change the world. It's going to change the way you get food. It's going to change the speed you get food. It's going to put some DoorDash drivers out of work. It's delivery. It's unique. And it's not DiGiorno, but it's coming up.
2: Q.

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Fish with friends, Elizabeth, Mary. We are so busy. We have so much to do before we get out of here. We're going to talk about Hippo's Pizza Rolls and Roadkill in Knowledge. If you're into any of those, don't go anywhere. But Chipotle, some place called Mama and Curry, and Popeyes are working with DoorDash in California, doing something that's going to change the way you get your food. You're never going to need to leave your house. This is amazing. You're going to love it. It's next.

0: Being known for her singing and great stage performances, Ashley McBride is also one of the best songwriters in country music. So what advice would she pass down to someone looking to write their first song?
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2: I don't want to tell you to write a song that you don't like, but when you're in the middle of a song and you're not sure that it's good enough doesn't need to come into the equation yet. Get the song done. Sometimes we have to get, some songs are cobwebs, and we have to get them out of there so they can make room for great songs. And some of them are going to be just fine. They're going to be fine. Don't get stuck. That's where you're going to shoot yourself in the foot, is panicking because you're stuck on something. Walk outside. Have a glass of juice, something to take you out of that "what do I do" moment.

0: Madison's Country Q106. Fish with friends, Elizabeth Mary. I want you to imagine a time where you were not worried about calories. I want you to imagine a time where you and your husband are, let's say even your son's not even home. No, let's say he is home. And you're hungry. And you really need food right away. But it's Sunday, and Elizabeth Mary and her husband and her son are hungry and want food, but they don't want to leave the house. Are you ready?
1: I think so.
0: For the new world, Elizabeth Mary, are you ready for the new world of drone delivery? Yeah, baby.
1: What?
0: Drone food deliveries are about to be a thing. Now, I want you to know we were talking about this last week about the possible lawsuit for the DoorDash people in New York, right? And I think we'll learn more about it here in the next couple of days. Anyway, drone food deliveries, DoorDash, getting ready to test them right now in Northern California with Chipotle, Popeyes, and some place called Momo and Curry.
1: Okay, now think about this. If you were to say this 50 years ago, like picturing little robots in the sky dropping food.
0: Oh, yeah. Check this out. The trials have been successful with drones averaging less than 5 minutes from the restaurant to the customer's door.
1: I mean, I would actually probably use this.
0: DoorDash says about 80% of typical restaurant orders are small and light enough for the drone. No launch date has been announced. I'm going to tell you, pardon the pun with the word launch. I'm going to tell you, I think this is brilliant.
1: I actually do too, because you know when you order takeout, we've done this before, where you're craving something.
0: Oh, yeah.
1: Right? And like the next town, the next suburb from us is probably, I don't know, 20 minutes.
0: Yep.
1: We've ordered, and by the time we get back, it's cold.
0: It's kind of like the trick you do if you want to go like to a fast food place and you tell them you want no salt on your fries. And then, and then you ask them for salt packets and they look at you like, I know what you did. You wanted the hot fry. You wanted, you wanted me to hot fry you. No, I'm telling you, drone delivery is going to be the next big thing. They've been saying it for years. I think where you're living, I think your son will probably be a senior in high school by the time you get it. But I mean, I think it'll be like 13 years.
1: It's so interesting. Guess. I don't know. This world is wild now, huh?
0: This world is, you think that's wild? Speaking of food, I got pizza rolls, roadkill, and hippos. Coming up next in Knowledge. Oh, yeah.
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3: I'm learning.
4: What did you learn?
5: Ah, yes, you know, knowledge. Knowledge can come from a wide variety of places. Including and not limited to that of a hippopotamus. Yes, there it is, the hippopotamus.
6: Hip-hop.
5: What was that?
6: Hippopotamus.
5: The hippopotamus is hopping around, apparently. Boink, boink, boink. As it's in the air, you jump in the air like a Michael Jordan. You wow. Lick the hippo. Lick the hippo's belly. The knowledge from the hippo and its belly and all the things that it has rubbed down goes down your throat. 180 degree turn past your brain. I suck it in your brain. All right. The average human being sprints at about 15 miles an hour. The average.
6: All right. Do you ever see those reels that are like, I've never seen my significant other run at full speed? Do you ever see that?
0: No. Should we do one of those?
6: It'd be like, I've never seen fish run at full speed. And then you just like shoot across the camera and then it's me. We should do this.
0: That's really funny.
6: Never seen you run.
0: That's you. Have you never seen me run?
6: I'm afraid of this.
0: I look like a gazelle.
6: I look like a leopard,
0: a zebra.
6: Oh my God. I picture like flailing of arms. Like,
0: so Roger's going to be 75 this year. I play racquetball with Roger. He's actually very athletic. He's a great guy.
6: Love your racquetball friends.
0: The other day he's like, well, the one thing we can count on is if Fish is coming up to try and hit the ball behind us, you can hear him coming from a mile away. Clomp, clomp, clomp.
6: I just don't picture you as the most athletic.
0: Really? You don't? Well, it's nice.
6: Maybe.
0: Guess you didn't hear about my nickname in football.
6: Maxi pads.
0: Is it more than maximum amount of pads? The average human being sprints at 15 miles an hour.
6: That's interesting.
0: That makes us slower than the average hippopotamus, which runs at 19.
6: Oh, no.
0: So, yeah, you run slower than a hippo. Say that to your husband.
6: Oh, God. He'd hate that.
0: Bolivia has the most official languages of any country with 36. Four of them are indigenous languages that are extinct, but still.
6: Is that Africa?
0: Bolivia? Bolivia is its own thing.
6: It's not on a continent.
0: It's not on a continent. Go ahead and ask your phone what continent Bolivia's on.
6: Okay.
0: Stop the show. She's figuring this out.
6: Hold on. I have to. You
0: Leave
6: know
0: her
6: I.
0: Leave alone. She's working
7: what
0: on it.
7: What continent picking on her. Is Bolivia
0: I see. I know you're
7: on.
0: Rolling your eyes, dude. She'll get it. She'll figure this out.
6: No, it's in South America.
0: There you go. Is Africa a continent?
6: Africa is a continent.
0: Okay. Well, there you go.
6: What are you confusing me?
0: Or is it?
6: It is. It stop.
0: Go ahead and check real quick.
7: Is Africa a continent?
6: You're making me sound like an idiot.
0: Not at all.
6: Is a continent.
0: Exactly.
6: Well, why are you making me question myself? Oh my God. People are going to think I'm a complete airhead.
0: There was a movie version of Wizard of Oz in 1925. It was a silent movie version. It was a different story than the famous one from 1939, which was 14 years later. It got terrible reviews, but it did have Oliver Hardy and Laurel and Hardy as Tin Man. So if you go see, I just recently got, my dentist was letting me know about how wonderful her life is. Actually a very nice lady, dental assistant person. But she went and saw the Eagles perform at the Sphere in Vegas. She said if you see Wizard of Oz, which is cheaper than your average show at the Sphere, they play it all the time. When somebody shakes an apple tree or something, apples fall from the ceiling and they're foam apples that have Wizard of Oz written on them and you get to keep them.
6: Oh, I was going to say, wow, if there's apples falling.
0: Yeah, it's a long way to get there, but I thought it was kind of cool.
6: That's cool.
0: Do you know who the Michelin Man is?
6: Yes, the big like...
0: Yep.
6: Foam. He looks like he's a white, big marshmallow man.
0: Do you know his name?
6: No.
0: I know, I didn't either till today. Bibidendum.
6: Oh.
0: What a terrible name. Call him Frank. People will remember that.
6: Bibidendum.
0: Bibidi-bobbidi-boop.
6: I was literally going to say that's what it sounds like. Bibidi-bobbidi-boop.
0: Yeah, this is nice. Hooters. In China, Hooters is referred to as American Owl Restaurant. American Owl.
6: Do you guys want to go to the American Owl Restaurant?
0: All right. I'm assuming the owls because the, you know, like Hooters, yeah. Pizza rolls, speaking of China, pizza rolls were created in the 60s by a cook working for a Chinese food company. He was searching for new uses for the egg roll machine They were originally put out by a company called Geno's, but the concept was sold in 1993. They were rebranded Totina's Pizza Rolls.
6: Interesting. I love the product like history of a lot of these. We're like, why they're sold and they're, you know, that's cool.
0: Imagine if your dad was the guy that invented pizza rolls.
6: I mean,
0: come on.
6: I hope he got a lot of money.
0: I'll bet you didn't. I'll bet you they sold it for nothing. Yeah. Finally, let's go to Tennessee. You're the only Tennessee. Tennessee is a law that specifically grants you permission to take any animal you accidentally run over for, quote, personal use and consumption.
6: That's horrifying.
0: In other words, you're legally granted the dinner rights of your roadkill.
6: So if you hit a deer, you can take it home and eat it?
0: 1,000%.
6: Ew.
0: Would you like roadkill?
6: No. I've never ate deer.
0: You've never had venison? You grew up on a farm.
6: I don't know. I only eat hamburgers, and they come from God. They don't come from anything.
0: Oh, yeah, because you grew up with cows. So I know.
6: It freaks me out. I don't even like thinking about it, and I have not had venison, and I won't. It's good. It freaks me out.
0: It's not bad. Are you a jerky?
6: Beef jerky.
0: All right, maybe I'll slip you a little venison jerky one day from Vic and Cheryl.
6: Absolutely not. I won't take it from you. I will not.
0: I'll have Vic put it in your mouth.
6: Vic, no. No, you can't say that.
0: You can't say that. It's about venison. All right, back to HR we go. Ho, ho, ho. Have a great day. Be good. Be safe. Don't forget tomorrow, speaking of HR, is Tickle Yourself Tuesday. Peace. Whoa.

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0: 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Jordan Davis. 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Thomas Rhett. 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
2: Yeah, it's a lot of hurry up and wait. It's a lot of anticipation, but I'm like not mysterious at all. I don't really have any nonchalantness in me. So when I find something like that out, I just want to tell people immediately, especially the fans that are like OGs and that are like, I don't know, watching my stuff every single day. I just want to like let them know. So now I guess we just wait, but we've got other things that are lined up in the in-between that should keep me distracted and busy enough.

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2: 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Man, I'm so excited to be here. I actually came to Wisconsin a couple months ago with a guy named Thomas Rhett. I was supposed to play at Alpine Valley. But I'm not sure how many people were at that show. How many people were at that show? I was not able to play that show due to weather, so I'm glad to be back up here in the great state of Wisconsin. And I guess we're fixing to play some songs for y'all. If that's okay, is that all right? Cam got me on the whiskey backstage, so...
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1: Miranda Lambert and Ella Langley have a new song out called Snakeskin Boots. Hear what Miranda had to say about that song and working with Ella Langley coming up in just a few.

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0: While Cody Johnson is a talented singer and musician, there is one instrument that Cody will not tackle. And the funny part is, it's the one he likes the sound of the most.
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2: Although I can't play it, the steel guitar has to be my favorite musical instrument. It's because it's so complicated. I'm sure I could figure it out because of my, I know my musical ability. I'm sure I could, but it's like trying to do trigonometry, and I don't want to do trigonometry. I just rather play my six strings. But I learned how to play drums first, and then came the bass guitar, and then the guitar. But man, there's nothing like a steel guitar, and when used the right way, I think a steel guitar is just like the most beautiful sound in the world.

I'm Christy. More Nashville music notes in about an hour on Q from Mojo Joe's Coffee at the corner of First and Main in Mount Horeb.

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2: Miranda Lambert's new album, Crisco, dropped on Friday, Crisco being a mixture of country and disco. And the album actually starts with a song that Miranda and Ella Langley collaborated on together called Snakeskin Boots. Miranda, what she loved most about this song.
3: I love this song because it reminds me of Thelma and Louise, and we wrote it with Ella in mind, and I just thought, what if Thelma and Louise didn't drop off the cliff, and what would they be getting into? And it just felt like sassy and fun and something we could really play off each other with this song.
2: I also asked about what it was like to work with Ella on this.
4: I love her. We've been writing together, and I'm part of her. I'm just helping with part of her next era, I guess, in her music, and I love being there to help guide whatever she needs, because I just think she's our next legend, and I'm excited to see when the world figures that out. I think it's happening now, which is amazing. I feel like I'm like big sister, and we got Lainey middle sister, and we got Reba older sister, and it just feels like a good sisterhood to be in.
2: Yes, it does. I love all the collaborating that's happening between these two and their friendship.

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14: Madison Weather.
18: High temperatures reach up to 65 this afternoon under clear skies. Winds out of the east around 5 miles per hour. Mainly clear tonight. Lows dip down to about 48. Mainly clear tomorrow. High temperatures reach up to 72. I'm weatherology meteorologist Jennifer Huchitsky. Currently, it's 63 degrees.
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1: 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Like, number one, there are some real gems, and number two, there are some real characters on there.

0: Davis. 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Thomas Rhett. Country is Luke Bryant, Jason Aldean, Carrie Underwood, Kenny Chesney, Kane Brown, Ashley McBride, Hardy. We love our country. 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
2: I'm a nerd. I'm a Pokemon guy. I still collect Pokemon cards. But there's another kind of in the Pokemon world called One Piece. And they had a Netflix series come out, like a live action version. And I got really into that, called One Piece. And I'm watching the QB now with Cam Ward, which is awesome. I don't watch a lot of television, to be honest, but I'm more of a sports guy. So I'm about to start binge watching Titans, anything Titans coming up. It's going to be great.

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0: On the way this hour, talking to Lee Bryce all about his brand new album, Sunriser, and Sunriser All Nighter that just dropped on Friday. But first, we're going to play this one for you. This is one of my favorites from Lee. This is One of Them Girls on the Superstar Power Hour.

Madison's Country Q106. Lee Bryce has a brand new album out called Sunriser. Where did that name come from? He's going to tell us all about it coming up in just a few on the Superstar Power Hour.

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1: Lee Bryce has a brand new song out called Me and Whiskey off of his new album Sunriser. 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
1: The economy has been tough on rural America for several years in a row, causing farmers to borrow more money just to keep farming. Wisconsin Bankers Association President and CEO Rose Oswald Pohl says interest rates aren't moving much.
2: I guess the good news is they've been relatively steady, right? Over this last 12 months, they haven't really moved incrementally in any big way. They've gone up a little, they've come down a little. Geopolitical issues have obviously caused the rates to stay higher than what people expected. We expected a few rate cuts this year and, you know, just obviously are not seeing that for other unrelated reasons. And so that's going to continue to remain, I think, steady. Again, I don't see them drastically increasing either.
1: Pohl says farmers are putting more of their land up for collateral as farm loans get larger to keep up with the cost of farming. I'm Larry Lee for the Midwest Farm Report.
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1: Hey, y'all, it's Lee Bryce. Thanks for hanging out with me and Katie Neal. 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

Madison's Country Q106 with Lady A. Some sad news from the Lady A camp last week. Charles Kelly has revealed a blood cancer diagnosis. It's a form of blood cancer called multiple myeloma. I hope I'm saying that right. But in the Instagram clip, he said that he had some unexplained rib fractures. So he went to the doctor to get some testing done, which then confirmed the diagnosis. He said that his treatments are not going to stop him from performing. And he's looking forward to some of their Christmas concerts that they have coming up and the release of their next album. So he's hopeful and he's positive. He stated, you know, all these treatments have come such a long way. So he's trying not to let him down, but sending all the well wishes to Charles Kelly, his family, and Lady A. I'm Christy, and I hope your week is off to a good start. We're going to kick it off with Caroline Jones. You're It For Me, Honey, on Q.

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Madison's Country Q106, Luke Bryan, Country and She Knows It. His album Signs just came out a couple of weeks ago, and so did Riley Green's album, That's Just Me. So today's Q debut is from Riley and Hannah McFarland, who's on tour with him, or going to be on tour with him. So this one is about the difficult morning after a night together when two people must choose between saying goodbye and just staying in bed for one more day. So let me know your thoughts on it. Rate it 1 through 5. 5 is the best. M if you want to hear it more, L if you want to hear it less, and text me at 608-321-1063. It's the Q debut for Riley Green and Hannah McFarland. Go Again on Q.

0: does Charles Wesley Godwin hope fans take away from his song Better That Way with Luke Combs?
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2: I hope folks really enjoy the second verse is my favorite part of the song when it's talking about calling my mom because I still can, walking this earth with my head held tall. 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

Madison's Country Q106 with Zach Tapp, who is going to be at the Pfizer Forum next week on the 16th. He was just at Storytellers Jam like a couple of years ago, and now he's headlining the Pfizer Forum. I absolutely love that for him so much. And speaking of Storytellers Jam, we have our next one, number 38, coming up on Sunday, October 25th at the Monona Terrace. And Smart Motors Toyota wants to give you their VIP table, which includes tickets for four, a table up front, VIP party, autographed posters. You get to meet the artist, get a picture with them. So it is pretty, pretty cool. So if you want to get in on this, Q Country Club members, log into your account to do that. And if you're not a member, become one for free at Q106.com. I'm Christy with Lauren, Elena, and Chase Matthew. They are also Storytellers Jam alum. It is All My Exes on Q.

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Madison's Country Q 106. Blake Whiten is coming to the High Noon Saloon next Friday, the 16th. It is sold out. That is so cool. I love that for him. I've been listening to a lot of his music. But let me know what you think about this song. Rate it 1 through 5. 5 is the best. 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And text me at 608-321-1063. It's Bet on That on Q.

Madison's Country Q106. Do you know why the colors black and orange are associated with Halloween? I did not, but the Library of Congress reports that the colors black and orange trace back to the Celtic Festival of Samhain, a Gaelic festival marking the end of the harvest season and beginning of winter, or the darker half of the year. Thus, black represents the death of summer, while orange represents the life of the fall harvest. So there you go. We learned something new today. Or maybe you already knew that, but I learned something new. I'm Christy with Parker McCollum, killing me on Q.

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4: Starting off with no problems on the interstates, the congestion is starting on the eastbound Beltline between the bridge and John Nolan. Westbound slow at Seminole Highway. Brake lights inbound in the construction zone on John Nolan on 12 West approaching K and between Mefford and Kickapoo Roads and 151 South at the interstate. No crashes or delays, just traffic light and construction congestion downtown on East Wash, Capitol Square and campus. With Q106 traffic, I'm Stacy Kay.
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We've got him coming to Milwaukee next summer. 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

0: Taylor Swift uses a lot of detail in her songs, but how does she check herself on that?
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2: I love to use detail in my lyricism, and that's true. I'm very proud of that, but I also think one thing I always make sure to check myself on is, does this detail signify something that informs the story? Or does it tell the listener the mindset that the narrator is in or what place they're in their life? Does it describe the person that is influencing and inspiring the song? Does it help further the storyline? Does it tell you more about what makes this song important, which is the human emotion behind it? So detail, just for the sake of saying descriptive words, is not really my thing. It's like, I love detail if it informs the actual human emotion that we're singing about.

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He is coming to the Orpheum on Saturday, December 12th for his Reason to Believe acoustic tour. 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I'm Christy with George Burge and Luke Bryan. Ride, ride, ride on Q.

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15: Clear on the interstates, but some congestion on the eastbound Beltline between the bridge and John Nolan and slow at Gammon, with occasional slowdowns westbound at Todd Drive and Seminole Highway. Brake lights inbound in the construction zone on John Nolan and on 12 West approaching K and between Mefford and Kickaboo Roads. No crashes or delays, just traffic light and construction congestion downtown on East Wash, Capitol Square, and campus. With Q106 traffic, I'm Stacy Kay.
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Madison's Country Q 106, Lainey Wilson. She's hosting the 60th annual CMA Awards this November 18th. I'm hoping Riley Green's going to be there. He is nominated a few times, so my fingers are crossed. I like looking at Riley Green. And he'll be at American Family Insurance Amphitheater next summer, July 31st. 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It's Riley Green. Think as you drunk on Q.

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Jack and Jim were a few good men. 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

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Last week, he was officially named as the most played artist at country radio from 2006 to 2026, so 20 years, rounding out the top 10. So we had Jason at 1, 2, Luke Bryan, 3, Luke Combs, 4, Blake Shelton, 5, Morgan Wallen, 6, Kenny Chesney, 7, Tim McGraw, 8, The Zac Brown Band, 9, Keith Urban, and coming in at 10, Carrie Underwood. I'm Christy with Chris Young. I didn't come here to leave on Q.

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12: Traffic isn't bad. Clear on the interstates and most of the Beltline. Just slow westbound at Seminole Highway. Brake lights in the construction zone on John Nolan, but no crashes or delays. Just the usual traffic light and construction congestion downtown on East Wash Capitol Square and campus. With Q106 Traffic, I'm Stacey Kay.
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Madison's Country Q106 with Morgan Wallen. Hey, I'm Christy. I've got Graylin James, and I know he is super pumped to be opening up for his idol, Kenny Chesney, on the original Vibe Room tour coming to American Family Field next summer with Eric Church, Sheryl Crow. 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

0: Garth Brooks is going back on the road with his Blame It All on My Roots tour. How does he feel about it?
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2: It's like a baseball or a fireman. You know, they don't miss the game or the fires. They miss the fire hall. They miss the dugout. Same with me, man. I'm so excited to get back just to see the band and crew and hang out with them. And then, of course, the people. 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I can't tell you how excited I am. I just hope that those people that show up have the best time of their lives. I know I'm going to.

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Let me know your thoughts on this one from John Party. Rate it 1 through 5. 5 is the best. 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
22: Lows around 48 tonight under clear skies, southeast winds 5 to 10 miles per hour. Mainly clear tomorrow, highs around 72. Lows around 53 tomorrow night, mainly clear skies. I'm weatherology meteorologist Jennifer Wojcicki. Right now, 66.
1: Clear on the interstates and Beltline and not bad on John Nolan, but still some brake lights inbound at North Shore Drive. No crashes or delays, just traffic light and construction congestion downtown on East Wash Capitol Square and campus. With Q106 traffic, I'm Stacey Kay.
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1: Madison's Country Q106 on Friday. We got a big duet that dropped, Miranda Lambert and Ella Langley. And I'm going to play it for you right now, but I want you to tell me what you think about it. So please rate it 1 through 5. 5 is the best. M if you want to hear it more. Ella if you want to hear it less. And text me at 608-321-1063. Now, I love it and I want to hear it more. So I would text in 5M, but we don't care what I think. We care what you think. So rate it. It's Snakeskin Boots on Q.

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Madison's Country Q106 with John Morgan, who we've had at Storytellers Jam in the past. And our next Storytellers Jam 38 from Wings Credit Union is coming up Sunday, October 25th at the Monona Terrace. 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I'm Christy with Randy Hauser, back in the bottle on Q.

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2: Man, one of them's got to be Michael Jackson. Man in the Mirror for me, probably. It's just so nostalgic. Brooks and Dunn, anything Brooks and Dunn, but I'm going to go Red Dirt Road, Brooks and Dunn, because that's when I really started trying to learn guitar licks, and I was that intro, that such a simple, iconic riff, and I've always loved Brooks and Dunn, but that song kind of started my musical journey of wanting to learn how to play them. And then John Mayer, I think there's so many that I could go for as a songwriter. He's one of the best that's ever done it, especially for my generation. But there's something about Stop This Train that is just incredible. The lyrics.

Madison's Country Q106, golfer Phil Mickelson had voluntarily checked himself into a treatment facility. A rep for him said the golfer is seeking treatment for family treatment and addiction. The rep also said he got treatment recently and is already out of the facility. However, exact details of what he was getting treated for or what the facility he checked into are not known at this time. But Phil did share back in 2023 that he was dealing with an addiction to gambling. So hopefully all is well and better since he's already out. But I know my husband is super, super, super, super into golf. And he's always telling me these things that I would not otherwise know. I'm Christy with Lainey Wilson. She's back to host the 60th Annual CMA Awards, November 18th. It's Phone Keys Wallet with John Mayer on Q.

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I'm Christy, and that's it for me tonight. Thanks for listening. Enjoy the rest of your night. I'm going to leave you with Russell Dickerson on Q.

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